Thank you very much. Tim Reynolds, thank you, everybody. Thank you.

mind with all the drawings and of headless people and sad bastards. I don't know, I was 15 or something. I was like, what the hell was this guy's problem? Some of the drawings were pretty cool, though.

0: Yeah, I gotta learn that one again, because I love it so much. But I'm a little scared right now, because I'll probably mess it up and then I'll be all embarrassed.
1: It's called Two-Step.

0: I would have to say that this is the best show we've done in 3 years.
1: Well, it's still the best.

Thank you very much, everybody. So I just be quick if y'all bear with me. Just one, this thing's been on my mind because, you know, sometimes you hear things and you just think, that's unbelievable. Anyway, this young fellow went off and he fought in Iraq. He went over there brave and with many other brave young men and women like him. And his vehicle was hit by a rocket. I think it was a rocket. So he's deaf now and is kind of messed up, as you can imagine. And he's got brain damage. As it turns out, when he got back, they concluded that before he joined the army, he was depressive. And so he had a pre-existing condition. And that means that he doesn't get any benefits for his time. And so, hold on a second, don't get too upset yet. Anyway, so not only did he get discharged from the army, he also lost his bonus, so he ended up owing the military or the government $3,000. You know, it's just those kind of stories where you hear about somebody being on death row and then being put to death, and then you find out that they didn't do it. It has that same kind of sickening feeling inside you. I'm not saying whether or not we should or shouldn't be there. All I'm saying is of all the people that we should honor is the people who gave themselves so completely to us because they believe. Anyway, a personality disorder. Apparently there's 22,000 boys and girls have been dismissed for having personality disorders. I'm sure some of them probably did, and some of them probably shouldn't have been in there, maybe even the majority. But how many are like a hero like John Town? You know, it's just a terrible thing. It's a terrible thing. We all have to think about what we can do about it. But back to the show, and I love you for listening.

0: Yes.
1: I think Mike's there.
0: Somebody's filming my ass. It's getting hot.

0: 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I'll hold her tight, and always as, and as always, mine forever. Love, love, so great, so divine. Trees the grey day has changed everything. It's beautiful, just beautiful, so beautiful. This first grey day is ours, my loving child. By grace of God, we live, my child, and love. I crawl to my knees, my dear love. Will you promise to kiss my perfect healing hands and fingers and make a promise to me you will always obey my each command and never ever fail me. You'll be mine forevermore. The sun is here. 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We trees so bare, but oh so beautiful, the grey blue sky, the world is here, ours, justine, just ours, our own. Hold us tight, I am yours, just a dream, and go on dreaming. May this joy of ours never ever cease, my love, pregnant sweet, love is tender.
1: Lovely.
0: This is all okay.
1: I think I do this, yes.
0: You do. Because he's allowed to put it into a...
1: Because if I didn't think so...

I hope you're all having a good time so far tonight. I hope you're enjoying yourselves because you're being so attentive, and that's really graceful of you. And thank you all very much. I hope you're having a good time.

It's I'm gonna ask Timmy to play something for you. Timmy's gonna play something for you, and I'll be right back. I just can't go an evening without him doing something. That then I don't have to do anything. I can just get blown away. Mm-hmm. He's

0: That's because I change it every time.
1: Because, see, I screw that end of that song up every time because I play the end, even though it's so straightforward, I change it every time. So we never end up on the same chord because I'm always changing it because I don't know what I'm doing. And then that was the first time that we ever ended on the same chord.

0: crazy now, you come on, good boy to Jane. All right, crack the whip when the whip comes down.
1: Scrap your boys
2: up. Because it's wild.
1: Yeah, wild, wild, wild.

0: Yes.
1: I think Mike's hair is... Somebody's filming my ass. It's getting hot.

That's because I change it every time. Because, see, I screw that end of that song up every time because I play the end, even though it's so straightforward, I change it every time. So we never end up on the same chord because I'm always changing it because I don't know what I'm doing. And then that, so, because that was the first time that we ever ended on the same chord.

When I walk on by, girls be looking like Debbie Fly. I pimp to the beat, walking down the street and my new the freak, yeah. This is how I roll, animal print pants out control. It's red.